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And it feels like I'm drowning, pulling against the stream.

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Hoops, spurs, boots. To the flow now, ooh. 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

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Once you tell her to water the flowers, I want her to remember. Music is my best friend.